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0: And then I'll stop being someone else who I'm not. The problems can not be a child. But to be honest, it is the most important thing to tell me how to do that at the time. And so, to make the journey back to our head, to not only to go to the game yet today, to undo me rather than to do what I did that I had. See, I'm not more just me, I'm too big to take a time. And you and I was more big together. Mama made it. Mama, I'm used to the couple of years. Mama, I can't tell you that I'm better than you and I'm different. You know, I'm used to the one that you took and you want to be. And again, you said that I'm used to the one that you want to be. It's the one that you want to be. And you know, I'm not going to be. You want to be the one that you want to be. And you know, I'm used to the one that
1: I'm going to take a look at the world.
0: sapendo che quindi è un po' di male che tu puoi prenderci un'altra. Se vuoi, è tutto un po' di gioco. Non credo che non è un po' di gioco.